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1: Sí, sí, you just said it all right there, you know, I remember when we were in the studio, and the guitar player and that deep voice, the man voice, is Lorenzo Martinez de Los Ángeles, California. Mm-hmm. When I was in the studio and they were just rehearsing, because we weren't too sure if we were going to record that one or not, and then when we heard the both voices singing. We said, the director, you know, Dan Shee, he said, oh, let's record it, put it on, don't lose it. So, okay, we just went right into the, you know, right there, and I did, you know, I didn't record on this one. The bass player played the upright bass, Noel Hernandez, y luego Lorenzo Martinez en la guitarra y la voz, y mi sobrino en el acordeón, Josh Baca, y luego Marisol. Nomás los tres. And we were in the control room listening to it, and we just got goosebumps, man. Porque they recorded with a lot of feeling, you know, and la Marisol, but she's, what can you say? She's, you know, I love her, man. She's my sister from another mister, man. She, you know, she's, you know, she has a golden heart and a golden voice, and she could sing, you know, beautiful, soft, like she just did in that one, in Mucho Corazón. And then she could go to something like, she did a song with Playing for Change. It was called La Bamba, you know, with Los Lobos and a bunch of artists from around the world. And she sang really strong, you know, so she can go from here to from 1 to 10, you know, and not miss a lick and right on the pitch, man, right on it, man. And so. But what can you say? You know, it gave us goosebumps. We heard when we were hearing it, and there was just that's the way they did it. That's the way it came out. We didn't do nothing that, you know, no overdubs or nothing. Sí. Just
0: beautiful. 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

What's happening, people? Let's get the show on the road. People got oldies but goodies. 4 hours of oldies but goodies. Some Toby King, operator. Right here on Rather Believe Us, oldies but goodies with me and Luzano.

0: Some Richie Valens right there. We belong together right here on Rather Bling with Oldies but Goodies. Me and Lozano. Before that, we're here in the Average White Band and pick up the pieces and start off the show with some Toby King and Operator. And we did not start the show off with my soul, my cosa. My computer decided to take a break. We're playing CDs tonight, people. I was going to say old school, but I guess it's not old school. It'd be like a new old school. Old school would be like vinyl, but I got those packed away somewhere. I'm going to take a break and come back with some Sun, and I Had a Choice. But first, check it out right here.
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sway. She said, you're right. I said, I know you love me, and I love you. Then we started holding each other.

Hola, my friend. 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

No parking on the dance floor, baby. Midnight Star right there, people. But first, I got some Shalimar right here. And this is for the lover in you.

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I love the way you love me right here on Rather Bilingua's Oldies But Goodies with me, Henry Lozano. I take a little break and come back with some more oldies, but check it out right here.

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Think about all those wonderful times that we used to have, yeah. Now I know things aren't the way they used to be right now, but they are gonna get better someday. 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
1: Sí, sí, pues, you just said it all right there, you know, I remember when we were in the studio, and the guitar player and that deep voice, the man voice, is Lorenzo Martinez de Los Ángeles, California. Mm-hmm. When I was in the studio and they were just rehearsing, because we weren't too sure if we were going to record that one or not, and then when we heard the both voices singing. We said, the director, you know, Dan Shee, he said, oh, let's record it. Put it on. Don't lose it. So, okay, we just went right into the, you know, right there. And I did, you know, I didn't record on this one. The bass player played the upright bass, Noel Hernandez, y luego Lorenzo Martinez en la guitarra y la voz, y mi sobrino en el acordeón, Josh Baca, y luego Marisol. Nomás los tres. And we were in the control room listening to it, and we just got goosebumps, man. Porque they recorded with a lot of feeling, you know, and La Marisol, but she's, what can you say? She's, you know, I love her, man. She's my sister from another mister, man. She's, you know, she's, you know, she has a golden heart and a golden voice, and she could sing, you know, beautiful, soft, like she just did in that one, in Mucho Corazón. And then she could go to something like, she did a song with Playing for Change. It was called La Bamba, you know, with Los Lobos and a bunch of artists from around the world. And she sang really strong, you know, so she can go from here to from 1 to 10, you know, and not miss a lick and right on the pitch, man, right on it, man. And so. But what can you say? You know, it gave us goosebumps. We heard when we were hearing it, and there was just that's the way they did it. That's the way it came out. We didn't do nothing. That, you know, no overdubs or nothing. Sí. Just beautiful.
0: Son de esas colaboraciones, Max, que seguramente se quedan grabadas, no solamente en este caso en bajo el sello del Smithsonian, sino se quedan grabadas en el corazón. 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
1: Sí.

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Hola, ¿qué tal, mi gente? My name is Byron, the curator, and I'm the host of Cafecito, which is now proudly airing here on Avanza 88.3 KUUB, Salt Lake City, Utah. Get ready for a mix of Latin alternative from indie rock and pop to hip hop and more, as well as sprinkling in iconic American rock gems through the eras. This is all recorded at Southern California's Latin Alt HD3 Studios, and I hope you enjoy.

Such a beautiful song. It's so undeniably beautiful, right? Like, you were probably singing along to that one. It's from the late, great Welsh pop star Bonnie Tyler, Total Eclipse of the Heart, her most well-known song, topping the charts back in 1983. And wanted to play that song in remembrance and in paying my respects to Bonnie Tyler, who just passed away yesterday. She passed away at the age of 75. Tyler died unexpectedly in a hospital in Portugal where she was being treated for an illness, and we will forever remember her through that song as we sing along to every single word every time we hear it. You're here on Bilingual Sounds. Bienvenidas, bienvenidos, mi gente linda. This is Cafecito. I'm Byron, the curator, your host. Thank you so much for joining me here on this beautiful Friday morning. Coming up on today's show, I got some special guest DJs joining me from 10 to 11 p.m. Two of the members of the band Earringers will be selecting all the music for you from 10 to 11 p.m., so make sure you stick around for that. Up next, we got music from the Chilean pop star Nicole with her song Vida from her album Viaje Infinito.

We got new music from Chilean Mexican artist Mon Laferte, and you can already tell it's her. Her voice is so distinctly unique. That's from her latest album, Femme Fatale Volumen 2. Acaban de escuchar Yo Te Amo y Tú Lo Intentas. Ah, such a great song. Hope you enjoyed it. You know, there's so many giveaways that we offer you every single week. Get over to our Instagram and participate, because some of those giveaways are going to be ending on Sunday. So don't procrastinate. We have your opportunity at winning two tickets to see Juanes at the Kia Forum on October 16th. But you have to download the Bilingual Sounds app, and you have to leave us an honest review in Google Play or in the App Store. So get to it. It's all outlined on our Instagram at Bilingual Sounds. Up next, we got music from one of my new favorite artists from Melbourne, Australia. Originally born in South Africa, she is of Sri Lankan descent as well. Here's music from Eka Vandal from her latest album, Looking for People to Unfollow. Here is Levitate Part 1 and 2.

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We're also syndicated at Avanza 88.3 KUB in Salt Lake City, Utah. You just heard music from the Colombian band Compañía Ilimitada with their song Siloé, taking a time machine back to 1987 when they released their second album, Contacto. Still coming up on today's show, I got special guest Earringers. It's a local band, and I got two members of the band coming in from 10 to 11 a.m. to take care of all the music for you. That's coming up very, very soon. But right now, let's get into one of my favorite songs from this local artist. His name is Octavio FG, and this is Brother.

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your Friday grooves is new music from a artist out of Chicago. She's of Mexican and Indian heritage, that Sparkle Mommy, with her song No Te Vayas off of her latest album, In This Body. You're here on Cafecito. I'm Byron, the curator, your host. And in a couple moments, I'm going to be welcoming two of the members of Earringers, and they're going to be your guest DJs for the next hour from 10 to 11 a.m. They selected all the music for you, and that's coming up real soon, so please stay close. Coming up next, we got music from the half Peruvian, half Egyptian artist, Jen Awad. Here's a lovely track called The Love We Have.

0: All right, mi gente, we got some lovely tunes to provide you a little bit of calm on this Friday morning. It's Carla Morrison with Hasta la Piel from her debut album that was released in 2012 called Déjenme Llorar. You're here on Cafecito. I'm Byron, the curator, your host. Thank you so much for joining me here on this beautiful Friday. It is Friday, y'all, y el cuerpo lo sabe. And I have a special treat for you. I've been telling you all morning long, and if you're just tuning in, I have some guest DJs to join me here on the show from 10 to 11 a.m. I got ear ringers to take care of the entire playlist for the next hour, and they join me right here, right now. We got Jesus and we got Daniel from ear ringers. Say what's up, y'all.
1: What's up, guys?
2: Hello. Hello.
0: Thanks for coming all the way to Northridge on this morning. And thanks for hanging out with me. What can we expect from this upcoming playlist that you've curated for us?
1: It's a lot of local bands that we came up playing with, a lot of good friends of ours that have, you know, helped us out through the years. And this is just our way of paying our respects to them and helping them out, too.
0: That's awesome. Mm-hmm. And then you also have a couple of your own original songs that can be found on your newest album, Keep It to Yourself. And actually, you're here to promote your upcoming show, which is tonight over at the Paramount Theater. It's an album release show. You can grab tickets at dice.fm. You can also grab tickets at the door if you need to. But give a little shout out to the rest of your band members.
2: All right, so shout out to Miguel Estrada, who sings and plays guitar.
1: We have David Bravo, who plays drums, and then we have Jesus's sister, actually, Daphne Mendoza, who plays keys and does backup vocals.
0: Mm-hmm. Sibling support right there. And then Daniel, what do you play?
1: I play bass in the band.
0: And Jesus?
2: Play guitar.
0: And you play lead guitar, right? You put it all together.
2: Try and put it all together. Yeah, with what I can, with what I know. So
0: that's awesome.
2: Laying it down.
0: Yeah, laying it down. You guys are a really, really good band. So I'm excited to get into the next hour of music that you've selected. But right now, I still have control of the playlist. And I want to get into a song from Joey Quiñones. Do you all know Joey Quiñones? Have you heard of him?
2: For me, no. It doesn't sound familiar.
1: I think I've heard of him, yeah.
0: Have you heard of the band The Sinceres? I'd be surprised if you didn't. They're a local band as well. You need to be put on. Need to be put on. Here's Joey Quiñones from his new debut album, In a Soul Steady Situation. We got the title track.
3: Now everybody, listen here. This is a situation.

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2: Hola, this is Conexión on Avanza 88.3. I'm Edgar Zúñiga, program director here at Avanza. Today we're talking about violence prevention, primary prevention, and what we can all do to help create safer, healthier communities. Joining me now is Jillie McBain from the McCluskey Center for Violence Prevention at the University of Utah. Jillie, gracias. Thank you for being here.
3: Gracias a usted. My name is Jillie McBain. Thank you so much for having me on. And we do relationship and sexual violence prevention. Primary prevention can be a hard concept to grasp because people oftentimes are more familiar with response efforts. The way that our center supports people impacted by violence is by trying to make sure that they don't have to have that experience in the first place. So that's why we're addressing people before they hurt someone else, which is possible.
2: So speaking of prevention, what exactly is primary prevention and why is that so important?
3: So primary prevention means stopping violence before it ever starts in the first place. We address the root issue, which are the people who cause harm or have the capacity of causing harm. We're totally turning the issue on its head and starting from the beginning, right? So nobody ever has to experience harm. We think that it's everyone's responsibility to avoid hurting someone else rather than the responsibility of people to prevent their own victimhood.
2: This is Jillie McBain with the McCluskey Center for Violence Prevention at the University of Utah. Again, thank you very much. Muchas gracias.
3: Gracias.
2: 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I'm Edgar Zúñiga. Thanks for being with us on Avanza 88.3 KUUB.
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0: Singers kicking off the hour. It's their song Midnight Love, and it can be found on their latest album Keep It To Yourself. Y'all are here on Cafecito. I'm Byron, the curator, and right now I'm relinquishing my control, and all the music right now within the next hour is selected by my guest DJs, members of Earringers. We got Jesus and Daniel. Thanks again for coming up and then coming all the way in Northridge. I know y'all live in East LA, so it's a bit of a drive, but how was the drive? Chilling?
1: It wasn't so bad, yeah, for the morning. Yeah, it was easy.
2: Not LA traffic just yet.
0: Yeah, just yet, right? And hopefully on the way back, you won't get any LA traffic either. You're about to have your album release show at the Paramount tonight, and then who you're playing with: Integra Pink, DIY Valentine, and then somebody else is doing a DJ, Nuso. What's the artist or the DJ?
2: Our friend, he goes by DJ Ocean.
0: Mm-hmm. DJ Ocean.
2: Yeah.
1: Yeah, so he's going to be, doing, just like DJing in between and stuff. So, yeah, he's pretty good at what he does and stuff. Like, he does pretty well, I would say, blending in the songs and stuff. He has a good playlist of, good songs that he has meshed up together.
0: That's awesome. And are you guys going to be performing the album in full, or how's that looking for tonight?
2: I don't think we're performing it in full, but we are doing,
1: most of it. We are doing most of the album for
2: just
1: sure.
2: Just spread around through our set.
1: Yeah, and then, just spreading it throughout, through the set, and then playing our old stuff as well. Just, interweaving in between.
0: Just for the fans, right?
1: Yeah, of course. Yeah, since, they like some of the old stuff too, so you got to put it in there for them.
0: Yeah. Mm-hmm. Earringers is led by Miguel, and I would assume that sometimes the vocalist is the main principal songwriter, but do you all also, Jesus or Daniel, do you also write some of the songs?
1: I just whenever Miguel might need help with lyrics wise, and he always asks us for help, so sometimes we might come up with ideas and might present it to him and see how it works, just help him out a couple of times. Mostly he would present ideas instrumental wise and stuff. You would have a portion of something, and then when he shows it to us, we all try getting together, kind of see what we come up with afterwards, just by jamming throughout that little small idea that he has. So
0: but y'all don't bring like a full song into the mix or to the rehearsals?
2: Usually not, man. Sometimes we accidentally write a whole song.
0: Write a whole song.
2: The closer on Keep It To Yourself, I Don't Need It, I actually structured that entire song while Miguel was in the restroom for 5 minutes. I just picked up his guitar.
0: Yeah, let me just write this
2: one. Yeah, I loved how it sounded, and I was just playing around on it, and then that main guitar riff came out, and then from there, all the ideas just kind of fell into place. But sometimes songs get accidentally
1: written. Just right there on the spot, just right there in that moment.
0: Yeah, that's magic.
2: And then we decided it was just going to be on the record maybe the week after, and it was the closer.
0: That's awesome. Let's get into some of your selections. This next one comes from a group that y'all played with, Mexico City Heartbreak. Give them a shout out.
1: Mexico City Heartbreak. This one's for you guys.
0: It's by them. Let's get into it. Here's Recuerdos here on Bilingual Sounds 88.5.

Hey, what's up, mi gente? This is Katsuoso from East LA. You're locked into Bilingual Sound Public Radio, and up next is one of my songs. I made it with love and a whole lot of feelings. Hope you vibe with it.

0: who also in the mix with Cherry Love, a little bit of a romantic song there for you. And that one selected by my guest today, it's Earringers. We got Jesus and Daniel. Are y'all a bit of romantics yourselves?
1: Yeah, I would say we are, you know, with our, you know, personal lives and just, you know, just like experiences, past experiences, and being in love and stuff. So yeah, for sure, I would say.
0: Yeah, you all big into theatrics with your loved ones?
1: Yeah, I would say that.
0: Jesus is. Jesus is. Let's talk about Keep It To Yourself. It's your latest album. It's your second studio album. What's something that, you know, you guys rehearse a lot. You guys were telling me that you rehearse a lot. What's something new that you've learned from this process after rehearsing the song and getting ready for your upcoming show?
2: Rehearsing a lot doesn't always mean that the song is going to sound the best the first time we play it.
0: Okay.
1: Yeah, for sure. Yeah.
2: Like we went on tour in Texas. We went across to Texas. Mm-hmm. And we played a lot of the songs for the first time. And even though we were rehearsing the whole time, we still felt like the songs needed to gel in a live setting.
0: Interesting.
1: For sure.
2: It's just a whole different environment than being in just a small rehearsal space, you know? There's like the elements, there's people, and there's like adrenaline.
0: That too.
2: So there's a lot of factors that make it completely different than when rehearsing. Mm-hmm. Not to say that we fail, but
0: right. It's just like you didn't expect things.
2: Yeah,
0: things like could come out of nowhere.
2: Probably tomorrow is the first time where the songs are gonna feel gelled, I think.
1: Yeah, I would agree with Dan on that part. Yeah, it's just like many like stuff at the moment, like different settings of when we recorded than compared to like when we played in Houston or in Texas when we did our, when we played out there for like a week or so. And yeah, it's just like all those things that kind of factor that Dan says, you know, that kind of, you know, that kind of caters to like how the experience of how we play
0: compared
1: to each and every time. So, but yeah, it's like Dan says, like when we're getting close to it, like today, I say, it's like well gelled out.
0: Yeah. Well, you guys have your reps in. You guys are no strangers to the stage, no strangers to playing to a group of people. So it's gonna be a lot of fun, I believe. You know, you guys are a succinct band, and you all have known each other for quite a long time. So mm-hmm. I think there's also that extra layer of glue that helps you when you're performing live. We got Earringers right here. Remember, they're gonna be playing their album release show tonight over at the Paramount Theater. We got a band that they selected, but also that are going to be opening up for them tonight. It's DIY Valentine. Let's get into their song, Numb.

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Search our handle by name. We are Bilingual Sounds.

0: selected by my guest DJs here today, Earringers, at least two of the members of the band. We got Jesus and Daniel here in the mix. Liddy and Arrow, how did you come to know them? How'd y'all end up on a bill? You were telling me that a lot of these bands you all have played with before. Where did y'all play with Liddy and Arrow?
1: It was back in, I think, before we graduated high school. Yeah.
0: Oh, wow. This is a long time ago.
1: Yeah, it's... two of the members we went to school with, and so we kind of knew of each other since then. And then, like, afterwards in the local scene, you know, them play music, us doing our thing. So yeah, it just kind of deals like just end up on the same bill together and just kind of just, you know, just becoming friends after.
0: Awesome. Mm-hmm. So you're gonna be playing a show tonight, the Paramount Theater, dice.fm if you want to go. What can we expect? Is there gonna be merch? Is there gonna be stuff that we can buy that is Earringers branded?
2: Absolutely. Yeah, we're gonna have some new designs for shirts, and we're gonna have some older stuff, and then we probably have some leftover stuff from like Heart Therapy era merch that we're gonna have there too.
1: Yeah, so if you guys want some of that, yeah, it'll be
0: there. Yeah, you accept all forms of payment, also barter. Do you barter for anything?
2: No,
0: you don't want to barter. You want cold hard cash.
2: We're not there yet. We're not at a barter level.
0: You want cash? Yeah. You need that cash as an independent band. You need it. It all goes back into it, though, right? That's how you pay for the recordings. That's how you pay for the guitar strings if some break. So you got to support local and you got to support independent. Coming up next, we got a oldie from Earringers. You were telling me that you released this one in 2017.
2: Yeah, about, if my memory serves. Yeah.
1: Summer of 2016 or 2017, yeah. Is that around there.
0: Wow, a lot has changed, huh?
2: Oh, yeah.
1: Yes, definitely has changed.
0: Did y'all change a lot in members since that point, or have y'all been the same core group?
2: It's been the same people.
0: Wow, since that's dedication.
2: The beginning, I think. Yeah, pretty much.
1: Yeah, since Earringers started, yeah, just
0: that's
1: been the same.
0: Really cool. Mm-hmm. Well, let's get into it. Here's a classic, Earringers with Let Me In here on Cafecito.

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1: Hola, you're listening to Cafecito on Avanza 88.3 on this Friday. I'm Edgar Zuniga. The American Red Cross has a new home in Utah. The Red Cross officially opened its new Utah headquarters and community center in West Valley, saying the move brings staff and volunteers closer to many of the communities they serve. Last year alone, Red Cross volunteers in Utah responded to more than 150 home fires, helped hundreds of people, and installed more than 2,000 free smoke alarms. We caught up with bilingual volunteer Yolanda yesterday, who says she's especially excited.
2: Lo que me encanta de que está en West Valley es porque West Valley tiene muchos latinos y es sumamente importante estar donde se necesitan más esos servicios y en español.
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0: got music from a group called En Vitro with a song called CLVCL. And we've been trying to figure out what that means, but we can't figure it out. Next time you see them out and about, you let them know. I want to know what does CLVL mean. we got all the selections here today are from the group Earringers. They have selected all the tunes for y'all in this hour. So if you're liking today's playlist, make sure you follow them on their Instagram at ear.ringers. And also, if you are a fan of them, or maybe you've enjoyed what you listened to, what you've heard of them today, we did play a couple of their original songs. They're going to be performing tonight over at the Paramount Theater. You can grab tickets at dice.fm. Or you can also grab them at the door. Am I right? You can still grab tickets at the door if they need to.
1: Yes, sir. There's plenty at the door.
0: There's plenty at the door. Are y'all excited? How does it feel to have... I know you guys play so many shows all the time, but to play songs from a new album, how do you feel? What are like some of the first thoughts that come to your mind?
1: You want to go?
2: Oh, yeah. I'll say like, just as, it always feels great playing new material for new people or old people to see how it is in the life setting.
0: How they react to it.
2: Yeah. So
0: What has been the initial reactions from your fans from this new album?
2: I would say it was pretty positive. A lot of people, some of them, I would say know the lyrics already.
0: Already?
2: Yeah. So
0: nice.
2: It's like just dancing, just having a good time. I always see them like just with the smiles on their face and stuff.
0: That's awesome. Yeah, because you guys already played a couple of these songs and

0: insane, because like, like stuff from like our first EP, first of all, which was like, I was like 15 or 16 when I dropped that. And some people come up to me like, yeah, my favorite song of yours is Swing Song or Sweet Nightmare. And I'm just like, really?
1: That's awesome.
0: Like, it's a crazy trip, back, you know?
1: Yeah, that's just the power of music. It's always timeless, no matter when you release it. Like, people are listening to your stuff from 20 years ago and still be like, I love that song.
2: Yeah, yeah. Man.
1: Let's get into some more music that you all have selected here today. Another local band, as they said, all the music that they selected are local artists. And remember, follow them on their Instagram at earringers, ear.ringers. This next one comes from a band called Tough Front. It's called Your Drive Home.

0: got Earringers. That is their song Kiss from their latest album, Keep It To Yourself. And if you're enjoying the music of Earringers, make sure you catch them tonight. They're going to be performing at the Paramount Theater in Boyle Heights. There's always good parking around that area too. And you can grab tickets at dice.fm. You can also find tickets at the door if you need to. We got members of the band here. We got Daniel and we got Jesus joining me here today. We're going to be closing out the show very, very soon, but don't be tuning away yet because they still got two more songs left to select. So thank you all for coming all the way to Northridge. Really appreciate it.
1: Well, thanks thank for having you, us thank again. Having us. Yeah.
0: What would you say is a piece of advice that you can give to people just for their day to day?
2: Stay consistent in whatever you like doing and build your healthy habits for that.
0: Mm-hmm. Yeah. What is your healthy habit? But you've been
2: practicing a lot, and also just trying to remind myself to stay more positive about a lot of things in general. And a lot of times, you know, you can trick yourself into feeling down. So I think reminding yourself to be positive and to stay active and to keep your mental health intact is really important.
1: Yeah. To add on with that, you know, like, yeah, it's like, with life and stuff, it's like you tend to overthink about things with new responsibilities or whatever you might have in your day-to-day lives, you know? Because I always try to stay positive no matter what, because that'll help you get through the day, you know? And, you know, you always, you know, just remind yourself that, you know, you have people around you that care for you and stuff like that. Yeah, that I say, that keep you, you know, keep going through the day, that makes it worthwhile.
2: And also, like just do the things you like doing.
1: Yeah, of course. First and most. Yeah.
0: I mean, if your band is a testament to anything, you guys have been a band for what, almost 10 years? Almost?
2: Yeah.
0: Or about 10 years?
1: Yeah. It's
2: like almost.
1: Yeah, because you started in 2017. Yeah, so it's 2026. Yeah.
0: Yeah. So yeah. 9 years today, and then you're going to do a 10 year anniversary show next year?
1: Whoa. We haven't really thought of that, you know? At least I have a thought.
0: It's 10 years,
1: yeah.
0: Y'all.
1: Yeah.
0: You should do it at the backyard you first played your show at.
1: Yeah.
0: Your first show at.
2: Our first show was inside of a emptied out boxing ring.
1: Yeah.
0: That's awesome. That's pretty awesome.
2: That was our first show in like this empty warehouse in a boxing ring. And we were playing Spanish rock and like...
0: Or like covers?
2: Yeah, we were just playing covers. But that was like our first gig ever.
1: Yeah.
0: That's super cool.
1: If I remember correctly, it was a... It was Miguel's uncle's boxing ring.
2: Yeah.
1: So it's for a family member. It's for a wedding, I believe.
0: Oh, that's cool. So, yeah. Is your current set include any covers?
2: I don't think so. No, not this time around.
1: No, it's just most of our, all of it's our original stuff. Yeah.
0: What covers do you know that you still remember and could play as a band potentially?
1: I think that we've done Just Like Heaven.
0: That's cool.
2: Just like having some like Caifanes stuff.
1: Caifanes, Viento.
2: Maná.
1: Yeah, Maná.
0: All those are good ones.
2: We used to play so many Spanish rock gigs because those pay, man.
0: Yeah. People and, like, love the classics.
2: Mm-hmm. We funded a lot of our recordings just purely by playing like maybe one or two Spanish rock gigs.
1: Yeah.
2: And that's like cool. That would fund our entire session. Yeah,
1: really does help out.
0: I want to see a cover show that you guys do again. I want to see that. That sounds cool. But thanks for coming over. Don't forget, Earringers are performing tonight at the Paramount Theater. You can still grab your tickets at dice.fm. 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Thanks again. Say goodbye to the folks.
2: Peace out, guys.
1: Later.
0: Simple. You're here on 88.5 Bilingual Sounds and also Avanza 88.3 KUB in Salt Lake City. We're going to end it here with two other selections. We got music from a band called Venus, but right now here's music from the band called Club Trash with their song Embalm.

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0: G.I. legacy. Our bodies are autonomy. So the biggest making policies. Get the fuck up out of our faces. Basta ya.
1: All right, mi gente. That's the energy we're going into the weekend with. It's Kane Culto and it's Basta Ya, featuring Chuta Scott and also Snow the Product. I hope you're having a good Friday. Hope I'm making it a little bit better with these selections. You are now here on today's 11 a.m. Hip Hop 3 Block. And I hope you have a lot of cool things planned over the weekend. If you're still looking for things to do, you know we have a very resourceful concert calendar over on our website, bilingualsounds.org. Next week, also, don't forget, Nati Peluso is going to be hitting up the Hollywood Bowl stage for her Salsa Spectacular. That's happening on Wednesday, July 15th. Also next, in 2 weeks, there's a really cool event happening at the Grammy Museum if you're a Pokemon fan. It's called Celebrating Pokemon 30 Years of Music. That's happening Tuesday, July 21st. And we got Monsieur Perinet at the Observatory on August 4th. It's all on our concert calendar, bilingualsounds.org. Up next, we got Robot 95 desde Mexico con Helado de Vainilla.
2: Y esta noche...

Yeah, Santa Marta with Voy Amil here rounding things off for today's 11 a.m. Hip Hop 3 Block. Remember, happens every single day at 11 a.m. You're here on 88.5 Bilingual Sounds in Southern California, where music is our second language. We're also syndicated at Avanza 88.3 KUB in Salt Lake City, Utah. And a little bit of a disclaimer for my folks out in Salt Lake City, Utah. Just know that this show, to be syndicated, has to be pre-recorded and aired at a later date. So please be mindful of that whenever I'm talking about holidays or specific dates. Up next in the mix, we got Aterciopelados, the legendary Colombian group. This is from their album La Pipa de la Paz that was released in 1996, which actually marks their 30-year anniversary this year. Here is Cosita Seria.

We got Gustavo Galindo in the mix with Don't Give In. The Mexican-American singer-songwriter is also a local artist. It's a local music spotlight for ya. Up next in the mix, we're going to go to the city of Mexico with new music from Andrew. This is Rápido, Rápido.

got a local music spotlight right there, and music from one of my favorite artists, and she's got a really, really cool name. Her name is Young Gatita, and there's a song that kind of makes you feel like you're in the back rooms. That is 7 Weeks and 3 Days, and you heard it here on Cafecito. I'm Byron, the curator, and I want to keep reminding you about our giveaways that we got going on, because they're going to be ending on Sunday, so don't procrastinate on these. These are free concert tickets. If you're not going to enter, somebody else is going to win them, so please try your luck. We have your opportunity at winning 2 tickets to see Siharta over at the YouTube Theater on August 6th. Go try your luck. I mean, you could win. You could win. The possibilities, well, the odds are in your favor. Up next, we got music from Oliver Tree, because the wounds are still open. He passed away about a month and a half ago in a mid-air collision in Rio de Janeiro at the age of 32. Here's a song from Oliver Tree, Life Goes On.

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3: Hola, this is Conexión on Avanza 88.3. I'm Edgar Zúñiga, Program Director here at Avanza. Today we're talking about violence prevention, primary prevention, and what we can all do to help create safer, healthier communities. Joining me now is Jillie McBain from the McCluskey Center for Violence Prevention at the University of Utah. Jillie, gracias. Thank you for being here.
4: Gracias a usted. My name is Jillie McBain. Thank you so much for having me on. And we do relationship and sexual violence prevention. Primary prevention can be a hard concept to grasp because people oftentimes are more familiar with response efforts. The way that our center supports people impacted by violence is by trying to make sure that they don't have to have that experience in the first place. So that's why we're addressing people before they hurt someone else, which is possible.
3: So speaking of prevention, what exactly is primary prevention and why is that so important?
4: So primary prevention means stopping violence before it ever starts in the first place. We address the root issue, which are the people who cause harm or have the capacity of causing harm. We're totally turning the issue on its head and starting from the beginning, right? So nobody ever has to experience harm. We think that it's everyone's responsibility to avoid hurting someone else rather than the responsibility of people to prevent their own victimhood.
3: This is Jillie McBain with the McCluskey Center for Violence Prevention at the University of Utah. Again, thank you very much. Muchas gracias.
4: Gracias.
3: And thanks to all of you for listening. This has been Conexión on Avanza 88.3. I'm Edgar Zúñiga. Thanks for being with us on Avanza 88.3 KUUB.

got me music from a group out of Omaha. That's music from Las Cruces off of their self-titled album, newly released. You just heard El Último here on Cafecito. This is Bilingual Sounds 88.5. We're a public radio station here in Southern California. We're also syndicated over at Avanza 88.3 KUB in Salt Lake City, Utah. 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Well, let's get into this one. It's from the Argentinian band Man Ray. This is a song that was released in 1993 off of their third album, Hombres Rayo. Here is Todo Cambia.

Oh yeah, we got some New Girl Ultra in the mix here for your Friday. Love me some New Girl Ultra. It's a new song called Denise, and she also announced a new album as well. It's called Romeo, and it's going to be out October 9th. Now, I had to roll my R's because there are like three R's in that title, and I think she made it intentionally. Ooh, that's such a great track. It's a reggae-laced track, and I hope you enjoyed it. Perfect for a Friday, am I right? We're going to head into the next hour of music, so please stay close. Continue hanging out with me. Up next, we got a track from the Guatemalan singer-songwriter. Ooh, that makes me so proud. I myself am Guatemalan. Here's Kathy Palma with Out There.

Local music spotlight right there. Colombian singer-songwriter Wonder Fox. That is Vuelve el Invierno from her album De la Nostalgia y Otros Placeres. And that's how we're kicking things off here for today's afternoon hour of Cafecito. I'm Byron, the curator. Thank you for sticking around for the entire show. I really appreciate you, by the way. You know, I try to really carefully craft a awesome playlist for you to enjoy for your Friday and just throughout the week, Monday through Friday, 9 a.m. through 1 p.m. Let's get into something weird. I feel like this next song, this singer is kind of like a rock goblin, and in a good way. It's a band out of Tokyo, Japan. You best be ready for it because it's coming at you and you're going to be like, whoa, what is that? It's really cool. Here's the band Akai Kurage with their song Jirai.

bombing Tiger, a group out of South Korea right there with their song Keep On from their latest album Gongbu. And you found it here on Bilingual Sounds, where not only do we bring you music from all over Latin America, but we also love to showcase music from cultures around the world. Because here on Bilingual Sounds, no matter what your first language is, music is the second language that we believe in. You're here on Cafecito, and up next, we got something from Argentinian queer artist. Her name is Celeste Carballo, and this song, it takes the title of her debut album that was released back in 1982. Here is Me Vuelvo Cada Día Más Loca.

Wet Leg from their latest album, Moisturizer. Y'all need your moisturizer? Well, you just got it. That's their song, Manjitut, here on Bilingual Sounds. This is Cafecito, and remember, we have a couple of contests that are going to be ending on Sunday. You're not going to want to miss your opportunity at winning these free concert tickets. These are literally free concert tickets. You could literally be saving money and going to some free shows. Go over to our website, or actually go to our Instagram at Bilingual Sounds, and enter for your chance at winning two tickets for Soldies from Oldies featuring Joey Quiñones, Trish DeLeo, Mayor Hawthorne, Kelly Finnegan, and many others. It's happening at the Greek Theater August 15th. You're not going to want to miss this night. If you're a fan of Soldies, Oldies with Soul, we'll get to it. Go to our Instagram at Bilingual Sounds and look for the giveaway. Up next in the mix, I got a local music spotlight. It comes from the Korean-American singer-songwriter Sean Gunner Lee. This is from a newly released album he released not that long ago called Billy Rude, I Loved You. Here is Television Gone.

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1: Hola, you're listening to Cafecito on Avanza 88.3 on this Friday. I'm Edgar Zuniga. The American Red Cross has a new home in Utah. The Red Cross officially opened its new Utah headquarters and community center in West Valley, saying the move brings staff and volunteers closer to many of the communities they serve. Last year alone, Red Cross volunteers in Utah responded to more than 150 home fires, helped hundreds of people, and installed more than 2,000 free smoke alarms. We caught up with bilingual volunteer Yolanda yesterday, who says she's especially excited.
2: Lo que me encanta de que en West Valley es porque West Valley tiene muchos latinos y es sumamente importante estar donde se necesita más esos servicios y en español.
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music from Bonobo. It's from his upcoming album, which is set to be released in September, called Distance in Static. That is Me and You, and you found it here on Cafecito. I'm Byron, a curator. And you know, we have a really cool 2-hour electronica show coming up later tonight. That is from 11 p.m. into 1 a.m. every Friday and Saturday. It's called Noches Electronicas. And also later today, don't forget to catch our newest show. It's called Under the Sun with our host, Ellie Soul. She's on every Friday from 4 to 6 p.m. So make sure you catch her on later tonight. She's got a great selection of tunes. Honestly, we wouldn't have her on the air if she didn't, so please catch her. Coming up next, we're going to round off the show. Here is music from The Sincere's with Did You Know, and did you know that they're going to be playing at the Wiltern October 17th?

Diaz, anything for you? Ooh, that voice is so good. I would do anything for that voice. She's a local artist, and we're so proud to have her. You're here on Cafecito. I'm Byron, the curator, your host here each and every day, 9 a.m. through 1 p.m., and my time is coming to a close. Thank you so much for tuning in. I hope I was able to introduce you to your new favorite song, your new favorite artist, and I hope you'll have a wonderful weekend. And remember to continue streaming Bilingual Sounds, as there's always music for you to discover, always music to keep you company. And remember, later on today, go check out our new show. It's called Under the Sun with Ellie Soul. She's on every Friday from 4 to 6 p.m., and she could use your company. So please listen to her show with open ears and open hearts. Thanks for listening. I'll leave you off with something from Juanes from 2002, from his second studio album, Un Día Normal. Here's a collaboration with Nelly Furtado, Fotografía.

0: El apoyo para Avanza proviene de el Better Business Bureau, trabajando para garantizar que todos los negocios tengan los recursos y las habilidades necesarias para tener éxito en el mercado y convertirse en negocios confiables.
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Hola, ¿qué tal, mi gente? My name is Byron, the curator, and I'm the host of Cafecito, which is now proudly airing here on Avanza 88.3 KUUB, Salt Lake City, Utah. 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This is all recorded at Southern California's Latin Alt HD3 Studios, and I hope you enjoy.

Such a beautiful song. It's so undeniably beautiful, right? Like, you were probably singing along to that one. It's from the late, great Welsh pop star Bonnie Tyler, Total Eclipse of the Heart, her most well-known song, topping the charts back in 1983. And wanted to play that song in remembrance and in paying my respects to Bonnie Tyler, who just passed away yesterday. She passed away at the age of 75. Tyler died unexpectedly in a hospital in Portugal where she was being treated for an illness, and we will forever remember her through that song as we sing along to every single word every time we hear it. You're here on Bilingual Sounds. Bienvenidas, bienvenidos, mi gente linda. This is Cafecito. I'm Byron, the curator, your host. Thank you so much for joining me here on this beautiful Friday morning. Coming up on today's show, I got some special guest DJs joining me from 10 to 11 p.m. Two of the members of the band Earringers will be selecting all the music for you from 10 to 11 p.m., so make sure you stick around for that. Up next, we got music from the Chilean pop star Nicole with her song Vida from her album Viaje Infinito.

got new music from Chilean-Mexican artist Mon Laferte. And you can already tell it's her. Her voice is so distinctly unique. That's from her latest album, Femme Fatale, Volumen 2. Acaban de escuchar Yo Te Amo y Tú Lo Intentas. Ah, oh, such a great song. Hope you enjoyed it. You know, there's so many giveaways that we offer you every single week. Get over to our Instagram and participate, because some of those giveaways are going to be ending on Sunday. So don't procrastinate. We have your opportunity at winning two tickets to see Juanes at the Kia Forum on October 16th. But you have to download the Bilingual Sounds app and you have to leave us an honest review in Google Play or in the App Store. So get to it. It's all outlined on our Instagram at Bilingual Sounds. Up next, we got music from one of my new favorite artists from Melbourne, Australia. Originally born in South Africa, she is of Sri Lankan descent as well. Here's music from Eka Vando from her latest album, Looking for People to Unfollow. Here is Levitate Part 1 and 2.

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You're here on 88.5 Bilingual Sounds, public radio for Southern California. We're also syndicated at Avanza 88.3 KUB in Salt Lake City, Utah. You just heard music from the Colombian band Compañía Ilimitada with their song Siloé, taking a time machine back to 1987 when they released their second album, Contacto. Still coming up on today's show, I got special guest Earringers. It's a local band, and I got two members of the band coming in from 10 to 11 a.m. to take care of all the music for you. That's coming up very, very soon. But right now, let's get into one of my favorite songs from this local artist. His name is Octavio FG, and this is Brother.

0: You just got the chance to hear one of my songs. Thanks for listening. You can find me on Instagram, OctavioF.G, and give me a shout. 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
1: Hola, this is Conexión on Avanza 88.3. I'm Edgar Zúñiga, Program Director here at Avanza. Today we're talking about violence prevention, primary prevention, and what we can all do to help create safer, healthier communities. Joining me now is Jilly McBain from the McCluskey Center for Violence Prevention at the University of Utah. Jilly, gracias. Thank you for being here.
2: Gracias a usted. My name is Jilly McBain. Thank you so much for having me on. And we do relationship and sexual violence prevention. Primary prevention can be a hard concept to grasp because people oftentimes are more familiar with response efforts. The way that our center supports people impacted by violence is by trying to make sure that they don't have to have that experience in the first place. So that's why we're addressing people before they hurt someone else, which is possible.
1: So speaking of prevention, what exactly is primary prevention and why is that so important?
2: So primary prevention means stopping violence before it ever starts in the first place. We address the root issue, which are the people who cause harm or have the capacity of causing harm. We're totally turning the issue on its head and starting from the beginning, right? So nobody ever has to experience harm. We think that it's everyone's responsibility to avoid hurting someone else rather than the responsibility of people to prevent their own victimhood.
1: This is Jilly McBain with the McCluskey Center for Violence Prevention at the University of Utah. Again, thank you very much. Muchas gracias.
2: Gracias.
1: And thanks to all of you for listening. This has been Conexión on Avanza 88.3. I'm Edgar Zúñiga. Thanks for being with us on Avanza 88.3 KUUB.

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Bye.

for your Friday grooves is new music from a artist out of Chicago. She's of Mexican and Indian heritage, that Sparkle Mommy, with her song No Te Vayas off of her latest album, In This Body. You're here on Cafecito. I'm Byron, the curator, your host, and in a couple moments, I'm going to be welcoming two of the members of Earringers, and they're going to be your guest DJs for the next hour from 10 to 11 a.m. They selected all the music for you, and that's coming up real soon, so please stay close. Coming up next, we got music from the half Peruvian, half Egyptian artist, Jen Awad. Here's a lovely track called The Love We Have.

0: All right, mi gente, we got some lovely tunes to provide you a little bit of calm on this Friday morning. It's Carla Morrison with Hasta la Piel from her debut album that was released in 2012 called Déjenme Llorar. You're here on Cafecito. I'm Byron, the curator, your host. Thank you so much for joining me here on this beautiful Friday. It is Friday, y'all. Y el cuerpo lo sabe. And I have a special treat for you. I've been telling you all morning long, and if you're just tuning in, I have some guest DJs to join me here on the show from 10 to 11 a.m. I got Earringers to take care of the entire playlist for the next hour, and they join me right here, right now. We got Jesus and we got Daniel from Earringers. Say what's up, y'all.
1: What's up, guys?
2: Hello. Hello.
0: Thanks for coming all the way to Northridge on this morning. And thanks for hanging out with me. What can we expect from this upcoming playlist that you've curated for us?
1: It's a lot of local bands that we came up playing with, a lot of good friends of ours that have, you know, helped us out through the years. And this is just our way of paying our respects to them and helping them out, too.
0: That's awesome. Mm-hmm. And then you also have a couple of your own original songs that can be found on your newest album, Keep It To Yourself. And actually, you're here to promote your upcoming show, which is tonight over at the Paramount Theater. It's an album release show. You can grab tickets at dice.fm. You can also grab tickets at the door if you need to. But give a little shout out to the rest of your band members.
2: All right, so shout out to Miguel Estrada, who sings and plays guitar.
1: We have David Bravo, who plays drums, and then we have Jesus' sister, actually, Daphne Mendoza, who plays keys and does backup vocals.
0: Mm-hmm. Sibling support right there. And then Daniel, what do you play?
1: I play bass in the band.
0: And Jesus?
2: Play guitar.
0: And you play lead guitar, right? You put it all together.
2: Try and put it all together. With what I can, without what I know. So
0: that's awesome.
2: Laying it down.
0: laying it down. You guys are a really, really good band. So I'm excited to get into the next hour of music that you've selected. But right now, I still have control of the playlist. And I want to get into a song from Joey Quiñones. Do you all know Joey Quiñones? Have you heard of him?
2: For me, no. It doesn't sound familiar.
1: I think I've heard of him, yeah.
0: Have you heard of the band The Sincere's? I'd be surprised if you didn't. They're a local band as well. You need to be put on. Need to be put on. Here's Joey Quiñones from his new debut album, In a Soul Steady Situation. We got the title track.
3: Now everybody, listen here. This is a situation.

0: Ringers kicking off the hour. It's their song Midnight Love, and it can be found on their latest album, Keep It To Yourself. Y'all here on Cafecito, I'm Byron, the curator, and right now I'm relinquishing my control, and all the music right now within the next hour is selected by my guest DJs, members of Ear Ringers. We got Jesus and Daniel. Thanks again for coming up and coming all the way to Northridge. I know y'all live in East LA, so it's a bit of a drive, but how was the drive? Chilling?
1: It wasn't so bad, yeah, for the morning. Yeah, it was easy.
2: You know, not LA traffic just yet.
0: Yeah, just yet, right? And hopefully on the way back, you won't get any LA traffic either. You're about to have your album release show at the Paramount tonight, and who you're playing with: Integra Pink, DIY Valentine, and then somebody else is doing a DJ, Nuso. What's the artist or the DJ?
2: Our friend, he goes by DJ Ocean.
0: Mm-hmm. DJ Ocean.
2: Yeah.
1: Yeah, so he's going to be, you know, doing, you know, just like DJing in between and stuff. So, yeah, he's pretty good at what he does and stuff. Like, you know, he does pretty well, I would say, you know, blending in the songs and stuff. He has a good playlist of, like, good songs that he has meshed up together.
0: That's awesome. And are you guys going to be performing the album in full, or how's that looking for tonight?
2: I don't think we're performing it in full, but we are doing, like,
1: most of it. Yeah. We are doing most of the album for
2: just
1: sure.
2: Just spread around through our set.
1: Yeah, and then, okay, you know, just spreading it throughout, you know, through the set, and then playing our old stuff as well. Just, you know, interweaving in between.
0: Just for the fans, right?
1: Yeah, of course. Yeah, since, you know, they like some of the old stuff too, so you got to put it in there for them.
0: Yeah. Mm-hmm. Earringers is led by Miguel, and I would assume that sometimes the vocalist is the main principal songwriter, but do you all also, Jesus or Daniel, do you also write some of the songs?
1: I just, like, whenever Miguel might need help with, like, lyrics wise and he always, you know, asks us for help, you know, so sometimes we might come up with, you know, ideas and might present it to him and see how it works, you know, just help him out a couple of times. Mostly, like, he would present ideas, like, instrumental wise and stuff. You would have, like, a portion of something, and then, you know, when he shows it to us, we all try, you know, get it together, kind of see what we come up with afterwards, just by jamming throughout, like, that little small idea that he has. So
0: but y'all don't bring like a full song into the mix or to the rehearsals?
2: Usually not, man. Sometimes we accidentally write a whole song. like the closer on Keep It To Yourself, I Don't Need It, I actually, like, structured that entire song while Miguel was in the restroom for like 5 minutes. Like, I just picked up his guitar.
0: Yeah, like, let me just write this whole
2: thing. I loved how it sounded, and I was just playing around on it, and then that main guitar riff came out, and then from there, like, all the ideas just kind of fell into place. But sometimes songs get accidentally
1: just right there on the spot, you know, just right there in that moment.
0: Yeah, that's magic.
2: And then we decided it was just going to be on the record, like, maybe the week after, and it was the closer.
0: That's awesome. Let's get into some of your selections. This next one comes from a group that y'all played with, Mexico City Heartbreak. Give them a shout out.
1: Mexico City Heartbreak, this one's for you guys.
0: It's by them. Let's get into it. Here's Recuerdos here on Bilingual Sounds 88.5.

Hey, what's up, mi gente? This is Katsuoso from East LA. You're locked into Bilingual Sound Public Radio, and up next is one of my songs. I made it with love and a whole lot of feelings. Hope you vibe with it.

0: Tatsu also in the mix with Cherry Love, a little bit of a romantic song there for you. And that one selected by my guest today, it's Earringers. We got Jesus and Daniel. Are y'all a bit of romantics yourselves?
1: Yeah, I would say we are, you know, with our, you know, personal lives and just, you know, just experiences, past experiences, being in love and stuff. So yeah, for sure, I would say.
0: Yeah, you're all big into theatrics with your loved ones.
1: Yeah, I would say that.
0: Yeah. Jesus is. Yeah. Jesus is. Yeah. Let's talk about Keep It Yourself. Keep It To Yourself. It's your latest album. It's your second studio album. What's something that, you know, you guys rehearse a lot. You guys were telling me that you rehearse a lot. What's something new that you've learned from this process after rehearsing the song and getting ready for your upcoming show?
2: Rehearsing a lot doesn't always mean that the song is going to sound the best the first time we play it.
0: Okay.
1: Yeah, for sure. Yeah.
2: Like we went on tour in Texas. We went across to Texas. Mm-hmm. And we played a lot of the songs for the first time. And even though we were rehearsing the whole time, we still felt like the songs needed to gel in a live setting
0: more. Interesting.
1: Yeah, for sure.
2: It's just a whole different environment than being in just a small rehearsal space, you know? There's like the elements, there's people, and there's like adrenaline.
0: That too.
2: So there's a lot of factors that make it completely different than when rehearsing. Mm-hmm. Not to say that we fail, but
0: right. It's just like you didn't expect things.
2: Yeah,
0: things like could come out of nowhere.
2: Probably tomorrow is the first time where the songs are gonna feel gelled, I think.
1: Yeah, I would agree with Dan on that part. Yeah, it's just like many like stuff at the moment, like different settings of when we recorded and compared to like when we played in Houston or in Texas when we did our, we played out there for like a week or so. And yeah, it's just like all those things that kind of factor that Dan says, you know, that kind of caters to like how the experience of how we play.
0: Yeah,
1: compared to each and every time. So, but yeah, it's like Dan says, like when we're getting close to it, like today, I say, it's like well gelled out.
0: Yeah. Well, you guys have your reps in. You guys are no strangers to the stage, no strangers to playing to a group of people. Yeah. So it's gonna be a lot of fun, I believe. You know, you guys are a succinct band, and you all have known each other for quite a long time. So mm-hmm. I think there's also that extra layer of glue that helps you when you're performing live. We got Earringers right here. Remember, they're gonna be playing their album release show tonight over at the Paramount Theater. Up next, we got a band that they selected, but also that are going to be opening up for them tonight. It's DIY Valentine. Let's get into their song, Numb.

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0: selected by my guest DJs here today, Earringers, at least two of the members of the band. We got Jesus and Daniel here in the mix. Liddy and Arrow, how did you come to know them? How'd y'all end up on a bill? You were telling me that a lot of these bands you all have played with before. Where did y'all play with Liddy and Arrow?
1: It was back in, I think, before we graduated high school. Yeah.
0: Oh, wow. It was a long time ago.
1: Yeah, it's two of the members we went to school with, and so we kind of knew of each other since then. And then, like, afterwards in the local scene, you know, them play music, us doing our thing. So yeah, it just kind of deals, like, just end up on the same bill together and just kind of just, you know, just becoming friends after.
0: Awesome. Mm-hmm. So you're gonna be playing a show tonight at the Paramount Theater, Dice.fm, if you want to go. What can we expect? Is there gonna be merch? Is there gonna be stuff that we can buy that is Earringers branded?
2: Absolutely. Yeah, we're gonna have some new designs for shirts, and we're gonna have some older stuff, and then we probably have some leftover stuff from like Heart Therapy era merch that we're gonna have there too.
1: Yeah, so if you guys want some of that, yeah, you know, it'll be
0: there. Yeah. You accept all forms of payment, also barter. Do you barter for anything?
2: No,
0: you don't want to barter. You want cold hard cash.
2: We're not there yet. We're not at a barter level.
0: You want cash? Yeah. You need that cash as an independent band. You need it. It all goes back into it, though, right? That's how you pay for the recordings. That's how you pay for the guitar strings if some break. So you got to support local and you got to support independent. Coming up next, we got a oldie from Earringers. You were telling me that you released this one in 2017.
2: Yeah, about, if my memory serves. Yeah.
1: Summer of 2016 or 2017 is around there.
0: Wow, a lot has changed, huh?
1: Oh, yeah. Yes, definitely has changed.
0: Did y'all change a lot in members since that point, or have y'all been the same core group?
2: It's been the same people
0: since that's dedication.
2: The beginning, I think, yeah, pretty much.
1: Yeah, since Earringers started, yeah, just
0: that's
1: been the same.
0: That's really cool. Mm-hmm. Well, let's get into it. Here's a classic, Earringers with Let Me In, here on Cafecito.

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1: El apoyo para Avanza proviene de the Lawrence T. and Janet T. D. Foundation, promoting charitable activities that further the growth and well-being of people in Ogden and the surrounding area.
2: 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I'm Edgar Zuniga. And what a World Cup it's been, especially for Latin America. Mexico, Colombia, Paraguay all battled their way into the round of 16, while Ecuador gave us plenty to cheer about. And now Argentina is carrying the Latin American flag all the way to Sunday's final against España in New York. I'm from New York, and I wish I were there in the New York, New Jersey area. It's the first all Spanish-speaking World Cup finals since the inaugural World Cup in 1930. So, ¿a quién le vas? Are you supporting Argentina or España? Tell us on the Avanza 88.3 app or on our social media at Avanza Utah. 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

0: got music from a group called In Vitro with a song called CLVCL, and we've been trying to figure out what that means, but we can't figure it out. Next time you see them out and about, you let them know. I want to know what does CLVL mean. we got all the selections here today are from the group Earringers. They have selected all the tunes for y'all in this hour. So if you're liking today's playlist, make sure you follow them on their Instagram at ear.ringers. And also, if you are a fan of them, or maybe you've enjoyed what you listened to, what you've heard of them today, we did play a couple of their original songs. They're going to be performing tonight over at the Paramount Theater. You can grab tickets at dice.fm, or you can also grab them at the door. Am I right? You can still grab tickets at the door if they need to.
1: Yes, sir. There's plenty at the door.
0: There's plenty at the door. Are y'all excited? How does it feel to have, I know you guys play so many shows all the time, but to play songs from a new album, how do you feel? What are like some of the first thoughts that come to your mind?
1: You want to go?
2: Oh yeah, I'll say it always feels great playing new material for new people or old people to see how it is in the life setting. How they react to it, yeah. So,
0: What has been the initial reactions from your fans from this new album?
2: I would say it was pretty positive. A lot of people, some of them, I would say know the lyrics already.
0: Already?
2: Yeah, so
0: nice.
2: It's like just dancing, just, having a good time. I always see them like just with the smiles on their face and stuff. And
0: that's
2: just
0: awesome. Yeah, because you guys already played a couple of these songs in your Texas tour or something, right?
1: Mm-hmm. Yeah, we played played a version of the set that we're basically playing tomorrow, so we're pretty well rehearsed and all that.
2: Yeah, so.
0: What would you say is the song that surprised you that people really knew? Ooh. Because you're like, always think that this song is going to make it, and then they surprise you with this other song that they know more.
2: That's a good question.
1: I probably,
2: at least for me, I would say Kiss. For me, I didn't think it was going to
0: hit
2: as hard as people thought. But that's just me,
0: So, right.
1: Mm-hmm. Yeah, some people come up to us and like really get us with like our older material,
0: really,
1: which is insane because like stuff from like our first EP, first of all, which was like I was like 15 or 16 when I dropped that, and some people come up to me like, yeah, my favorite song of yours is Swing Song or Sweet Nightmare, and I'm just like, yeah, really?
0: That's awesome.
1: Like, it's a crazy trip,
0: Yeah, that's just the power of music. It's always timeless, no matter when you release it. Like, people are listening to your stuff from 20 years ago and still be like, I love that song.
1: Yeah, man.
0: Let's get into some more music that you all have selected here today. Another local band, as they said, all the music that they selected are local artists. And remember, follow them on their Instagram at Earringers, ear.ringers. This next one comes from a band called Tough Front. It's called Your Drive Home.

0: got Earringers. That is their song Kiss from their latest album, Keep It To Yourself. And if you're enjoying the music of Earringers, make sure you catch them tonight. They're going to be performing at the Paramount Theater in Boyle Heights. There's always good parking around that area too. And you can grab tickets at dice.fm. You can also find tickets at the door if you need to. We got members of the band here. We got Daniel and we got Jesus joining me here today. We're going to be closing out the show very, very soon, but don't be tuning away yet because they still got two more songs left to select. So thank you all for coming all the way to Northridge. Really appreciate it.
1: Well, thanks for having us again.
0: What would you say is a piece of advice that you can give to people just for their day to day?
2: Stay consistent in whatever you like doing and build your healthy habits for that.
0: Mm-hmm. Yeah. What is your healthy habit? That you've been practicing
2: a lot, and also just trying to remind myself to stay more positive about a lot of things in general. And a lot of times, you know, you can trick yourself into feeling down, so I think reminding yourself to be positive and to stay active and to keep your mental health intact is really important.
1: Yeah, to add on with that, you know, like, yeah,

0: like with life and stuff, it's like you tend to overthink about things with new responsibilities or whatever you might have in your day-to-day lives, you know. Because I always try to stay positive no matter what, because that'll help you get through the day, you know. And, you know, you always, you know, just remind yourself that, you know, you have people around you that care for you and stuff like that. Yeah, that I say, that keep you, you know, keep going through the day, that makes it worthwhile.
1: And also, that's awesome. Like, just do the things you like doing.
0: Yeah, of course. First and most. Yeah.
2: I mean, if your band is a testament to anything, you guys have been a band for what, almost 10 years? Almost?
1: Yeah.
2: Or about 10 years?
0: Yeah, it's
1: like almost.
0: Yeah, because you started in 2017, yeah, so it's 2026, yeah.
2: Yeah, so yeah. 9 years today, and then next, you're going to do a 10-year anniversary show next year?
0: We haven't really thought of that, you know? At least I haven't thought
2: of
0: that.
2: It's 10 years,
0: yeah.
2: Y'all.
0: Yeah.
2: You should do it at the backyard you first played your show at.
0: Yeah.
2: Your first show at.
1: Our first show was inside of a emptied out boxing ring.
0: Yeah,
2: that's awesome. That was pretty awesome.
1: First show in like this empty warehouse in a boxing ring, and we were playing Spanish rock and like
2: covers.
1: Yeah, we were just playing covers, but that was like our first gig ever.
0: Yeah,
2: that's super cool.
0: If I remember correctly, it was Miguel's uncle's boxing ring.
1: Yeah,
0: so it's for a family member. It's for a wedding, I believe.
2: Oh, that's cool. So, yeah. Is your current set include any covers?
1: I don't think so. This time around,
0: no, it's just most of all of our original stuff. Yeah.
2: What covers do you know that you still remember and could play as a band potentially?
0: I think that we've done Just Like Heaven.
2: That's cool.
1: Just Like Heaven, some like Caifanes stuff.
0: Caifanes, Viento.
1: Maná.
0: Yeah, Maná.
2: All those are good ones.
1: We used to play so many Spanish rock gigs because those pay, man.
2: Yeah. People love the classics.
1: Mm-hmm. We funded a lot of our recordings just purely by playing like maybe one or two Spanish rock gigs.
0: Yeah.
1: And that's like cool. That would fund our entire session. Yeah,
0: really does help out.
2: I want to see a cover show that you guys do again. I want to see that. That sounds cool. But thanks for coming over. Don't forget, Earringers are performing tonight at the Paramount Theater. You can still grab your tickets at dice.fm. 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It's available now everywhere. Thanks again. Say goodbye to the folks.
1: Peace out, guys.
0: Later.
2: Simple. You're here on 88.5 Bilingual Sounds and also Avanza 88.3 KUB in Salt Lake City. We're going to end it here with two other selections. We got music from a band called Venus, but right now here's music from the band called Club Trash with their song Embalm.

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0: with Basta Ya.
1: All right, mi gente, that's the energy we're going into the weekend with. It's Kane Culto and it's Basta Ya, featuring Chute Scott and also Snow the Product. I hope you're having a good Friday. Hope I'm making it a little bit better with these selections. You are now here on today's 11 a.m. Hip Hop 3 Block. And I hope you have a lot of cool things planned over the weekend. 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Next week, also, don't forget, Nati Peluso is going to be hitting up the Hollywood Bowl stage for her Salsa Spectacular. That's happening on Wednesday, July 15th. Also next, in 2 weeks, there's a really cool event happening at the Grammy Museum if you're a Pokemon fan. It's called Celebrating Pokemon 30 Years of Music. That's happening Tuesday, July 21st. And we got Monsieur Perinet at the Observatory on August 4th. It's all on our concert calendar, bilingualsounds.org. Up next, we got Robot 95 desde México con Helado de Vainilla.
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Santa Marta with Voya Meal here, rounding things off for today's 11 a.m. Hip Hop 3 Block. Remember, happens every single day at 11 a.m. You're here on 88.5 Bilingual Sounds in Southern California, where music is our second language. We're also syndicated at Avanza 88.3 KUB in Salt Lake City, Utah. And a little bit of a disclaimer for my folks out in Salt Lake City, Utah. Just know that this show, to be syndicated, has to be pre-recorded and aired at a later date. So please be mindful of that whenever you're, whenever I'm talking about holidays or specific dates. Up next in the mix, we got Aterciopelados, the legendary Colombian group. This is from their album La Pipa de la Paz that was released in 1996, which actually marks their 30-year anniversary this year. Here is Cosita Seria.

We got Gustavo Galindo in the mix with Don't Give In. The Mexican American singer songwriter is also a local artist. It's a local music spotlight for ya. Up next in the mix, we're gonna go to the city of Mexico with new music from Andrew. This is Rápido, Rápido.

got a local music spotlight. There, music from one of my favorite artists, and she's got a really, really cool name. Her name is Young Gatita, and there's a song that kind of makes you feel like you're in the back rooms. That is 7 Weeks and 3 Days, and you heard it here on Cafecito. I'm Byron, the curator, and I want to keep reminding you about our giveaways that we got going on, because they're going to be ending on Sunday, so don't procrastinate on these. These are free concert tickets. If you're not going to enter, somebody else is going to win them, so please try your luck. We have your opportunity at winning 2 tickets to see Siharta over at the YouTube Theater on August 6th. Go try your luck. I mean, you could win. You could win. The possibilities, well, the odds are in your favor. Up next, we got music from Oliver Tree, because the wounds are still open. He passed away about a month and a half ago in a mid-air collision in Rio de Janeiro at the age of 32. Here's a song from Oliver Tree, Life Goes On.

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1: Hola, this is Conexión on Avanza 88.3. I'm Edgar Zúñiga, Program Director here at Avanza. Today we're talking about violence prevention, primary prevention, and what we can all do to help create safer, healthier communities. Joining me now is Jillie McBain from the McCluskey Center for Violence Prevention at the University of Utah. Jillie, gracias. Thank you for being here.
2: Gracias a usted. My name is Jillie McBain. Thank you so much for having me on. And we do relationship and sexual violence prevention. Primary prevention can be a hard concept to grasp because people oftentimes are more familiar with response efforts. The way that our center supports people impacted by violence is by trying to make sure that they don't have to have that experience in the first place. So that's why we're addressing people before they hurt someone else, which is possible.
1: So speaking of prevention, what exactly is primary prevention and why is that so important?
2: So primary prevention means stopping violence before it ever starts in the first place. We address the root issue, which are the people who cause harm or have the capacity of causing harm. We're totally turning the issue on its head and starting from the beginning, right? So nobody ever has to experience harm. We think that it's everyone's responsibility to avoid hurting someone else rather than the responsibility of people to prevent their own victimhood.
1: This is Jillie McBain with the McCluskey Center for Violence Prevention at the University of Utah. Again, thank you very much. Muchas gracias.
2: Gracias.
1: 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I'm Edgar Zúñiga. Thanks for being with us on Avanza 88.3 KUUB.

got new music from a group out of Omaha. That's music from Las Cruces off of their self-titled album, newly released. You just heard El Último here on Cafecito. This is Bilingual Sounds 88.5. We're a public radio station here in Southern California. We're also syndicated over at Avanza 88.3 KUB in Salt Lake City, Utah. 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Just search for us by name, Bilingual Sounds, on the App Store or Google Play. Well, let's get into this one. It's from the Argentinian band Man Ray. This is a song that was released in 1993 off of their third album, Hombres Rayo. Here is Todo Cambia.

Oh yeah, we got some New Girl Ultra in the mix here for your Friday. Love me some New Girl Ultra. It's a new song called Denise, and she also announced a new album as well. It's called Romeo, and it's going to be out October 9th. Now, I had to roll my R's because there are like three R's in that title, and I think she made it intentionally. Ooh, that's such a great track. It's a reggae-laced track, and I hope you enjoyed it. Perfect for a Friday, am I right? We're going to head into the next hour of music, so please stay close. Continue hanging out with me. Up next, we got a track from the Guatemalan singer-songwriter. Ooh, that makes me

Local music spotlight right there. Colombian singer-songwriter Wonder Fox. That is Vuelve el Invierno from her album De la Nostalgia y Otros Placeres. And that's how we're kicking things off here for today's afternoon hour of Cafecito. I'm Byron, the curator. Thank you for sticking around for the entire show. I really appreciate you, by the way. You know, I try to really carefully craft a awesome playlist for you to enjoy for your Friday and just throughout the week, Monday through Friday, 9 a.m. through 1 p.m. Let's get into something weird. I feel like this next song, the singer is kind of like a rock goblin, and in a good way. It's a band out of Tokyo, Japan. You best be ready for it because it's coming at you and you're going to be like, whoa, what is that? It's really cool. Here's the band Akai Kurage with their song Jirai.

Bombing Tiger, a group out of South Korea right there with their song Keep On from their latest album Gongbu. And you found it here on Bilingual Sounds, where not only do we bring you music from all over Latin America, but we also love to showcase music from cultures around the world. Because here on Bilingual Sounds, no matter what your first language is, music is the second language that we believe in. You're here on Cafecito, and up next, we got something from Argentinian queer artist. Her name is Celeste Carballo, and this song, it takes the title of her debut album that was released back in 1982. Here is Me Vuelvo Cada Día Más Loca.

Wet Leg from their latest album, Moisturizer. Y'all need your moisturizer? Well, you just got it. That's their song, Mangitude, here on Bilingual Sounds. This is Cafecito, and remember, we have a couple of contests that are going to be ending on Sunday. You're not going to want to miss your opportunity at winning these free concert tickets. These are literally free concert tickets. You could literally be saving money and going to some free shows. Go over to our website, or actually go to our Instagram at Bilingual Sounds, and enter for your chance at winning two tickets for Soldies from Oldies featuring Joey Quiñones, Trish DeLeo, Mayor Hawthorne, Kelly Finnegan, and many others. It's happening at the Greek Theater August 15th. You're not going to want to miss this night. If you're a fan of Soldies, Oldies with Soul, we'll get to it. Go to our Instagram at Bilingual Sounds and look for the giveaway. Up next in the mix, I got a local music spotlight. It comes from the Korean-American singer-songwriter Sean Gunner Lee. This is from a newly released album he released not that long ago called Billy Rude, I Loved You. Here is Television Gone.

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1: Hola, you're listening to Cafecito on Avanza 88.3 on this Friday. I'm Edgar Zuniga. And what a World Cup it's been, especially for Latin America. Mexico, Colombia, Paraguay all battled their way into the round of 16, while Ecuador gave us plenty to cheer about. And now Argentina is carrying the Latin American flag all the way to Sunday's final against España in New York. I'm from New York, and I wish I were there in the New York, New Jersey area. It's the first all Spanish-speaking World Cup final since the inaugural World Cup in 1930. So, ¿a quién le vas? Are you supporting Argentina or España? 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

music from Bonobo. It's from his upcoming album, which is set to be released in September, called Distance in Static. That is Me and You, and you found it here on Cafecito. I'm Byron, a curator. And you know, we have a really cool two-hour electronica show coming up later tonight. That is from 11 p.m. into 1 a.m. every Friday and Saturday. It's called Noches Electronicas. And also later today, don't forget to catch our newest show. It's called Under the Sun with our host, Ellie Soul. She's on every Friday from 4 to 6 p.m. So make sure you catch her on later tonight. She's got a great selection of tunes. Honestly, we wouldn't have her on the air if she didn't, so please catch her. Coming up next, we're going to round off the show. Here is music from The Sincere.

is anything for you. Ooh, that voice is so good. I would do anything for that voice. She's a local artist, and we're so proud to have her. You're here on Cafecito. I'm Byron, the curator, your host here each and every day, 9 a.m. through 1 p.m., and my time is coming to a close. Thank you so much for tuning in. I hope I was able to introduce you to your new favorite song, your new favorite artist, and I hope you'll have a wonderful weekend. And remember to continue streaming Bilingual Sounds, as there's always music for you to discover, always music to keep you company. And remember, later on today, we go check out our new show. It's called Under the Sun with Ellie Soul. She's on every Friday from 4 to 6 p.m., and she could use your company. So please listen to her show with open ears and open hearts. Thanks for listening. I'll leave you off with something from Juanes from 2002, from his second studio album, Un Día Normal. Here's a collaboration with Nelly Furtado, Fotografía.

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and welcome back to Un Abrazo. It is a brand new week, which means I have a brand new playlist para ustedes. I'm so excited to share a whole new fresh set of songs that I know is going to get you excited because they have gotten me excited. This set list is filled with some of my personal current favorite songs, and I just cannot wait to share them with you. So, you know what? Instead of waiting, we are jumping right in. Starting things off right is my girl Akrila with Superficial.

0: That was Again and Again by Jagged Jaw. Jagged Jaw is actually a solo project from Bobby Lord, who is coming to us from Chicago. Be sure to check out his latest EP, as it is actually such a cool vibe. It's totally just kind of off-kilter and dreamy ambient pop. So if you're looking for that, definitely check that out. This next song is called Ganeni, which is Arabic for drive me crazy. And the beat on this is just so cool. The first time I heard this, I just knew I had to add it to my playlist. This is Eliana with Ganeni.
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0: That was Wake Up by Kowloon, and that song just has lyrics that I am so relating to. It is something that I actually listen to at least once a day. I highly recommend pulling up that song and those lyrics, and I bet you will relate just as much. I've got a nice smooth jam coming up for you that is such a nice R&B track. It's by Neomza, who is one of Mac Miller's proteges. This song is one of my favorites from her, and I'm excited to share it with you here on Un Abrazo. I hope you enjoy it.
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I don't think you guys realize how excited I am to have played all of these songs for you here today. We had everything from The Tulips to Saint Lavon to Contreras Boy to Yeyo and Dinamarca. And this last one that I'm leaving you with is one I'm so excited to share. This artist is one of my absolute favorite Palestinian artists named Zain. And this is her wonderful song called Seta El Sobo, which means 6 in the morning in Arabic. Thank you so much for enjoying this time with me and for choosing to spend it with Avanza 88.3. You are so special, and I hope you have a wonderful rest of your week. We'll see you next time. Bye-bye.

The U.S. Supreme Court has handed down one of its most consequential immigration rulings in decades, issuing its decision on birthright citizenship. Venezuela and our local Venezuelan community are reeling after last month's deadly earthquakes, as a long road to recovery lies ahead. And World Cup fever continues to sweep across the country with packed watch parties here in Utah. The U.S. and Latin American teams are putting together some impressive performances at the World